0: You ready?
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3: Yeah, top of the morning to you. Top of the Sunday morning to you on the 27th of September. Thanks for hanging out with me all the way till 11 o'clock. Well, have we got health news for you? Stick around for that as you head into your Sunday. Also, good times, greatest hits heading away. Anyone for Lenny Kravitz? Also, Gregorian. Faith No More. Yeah, Sunday morning with me, Jules. We're going to start things off with a great track from Michael Jackson. Thriller, yes, on 1FM 91.3. Good morning to you. Thanks so much for hanging out with me.

Shakira with Underneath Your Clothes. Jules with you on this Sunday morning. How are you? Welcome to your weekend. It is the 27th of September, a final Sunday of the month, and then we're going to look towards October already. Brand new month awaits. Now, what are you going to do? What are you going to change about the new month? Not even a new month. Let's start thinking about what you're going to do for the new year. But in the meantime, you know, all the things that's been happening

0: for the year might be just building up a little bit and you're just getting a little bit tired. What do you do? Like, you know, if you have a bit of a sore throat from talking too much, or pins and needles in your foot, what about a dry, itchy scalp? I've got very simple, resets. Okay. Things that we just forget about. Just a quick refresher. If you have a sore throat from talking too much, sip warm salt water. Rest your voice. Common sense, right? Pins and needles in your foot. Well, wiggle your toes. Gently walk it off. Now, if you have a dry, itchy scalp, well, just skip daily washing. Don't wash it too often because it strips the natural oils and then your skin gets very flaky, right? And then that's how you get dandruff. So slow down your washing. Don't wash it. Don't think just because you have dandruff, you just need to keep washing it more and more. Actually, just slow down and maybe just... And you know what they say? Some anti-dandruff shampoos make it worse. So maybe just try the rest, alternate days of washing instead of washing every day. If you have sore eyes from screens, which I'm sure a lot of us have, or popping jaw, or even restless legs at night, what do you do? Got some simple solutions coming up. Just quick hacks, just refreshes and reminders. Stay tuned.
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0: 91.3, Mark Anthony, you sang to me. Hope you're enjoying the music. Before that, Tom Petty and I Won't Back Down. Now, if your legs are giving you that problem and are making you all restless, restless legs at night, anybody have that problem? Well, you can stretch your calves before bed. Stay hydrated, because that can help the restless leg syndrome. Now, if your jaw has been popping, like every time you stretch up on your body, it goes pop, pop, you know, that weird sensation. Avoid wide yawns and chewy foods for a few days if you can. Just stick to, like, you know, don't open your mouth so big. And if you have sore eyes from screens, simple, follow the 20-20-20 rule. Every 20 minutes, look 20 feet away for 20 seconds. So rest your eyes. Yeah. Simple solution to having chapped hands as well. Moisturize right after washing. And if you're having food coma after, you know, your big lunch, what do you do? Well, instead of just sitting still, go for a walk. You know, if you can, walk back from your lunch, maybe just walk a little bit extra if you're living, if you're working at an office somewhere in town, or, you know, instead of headed straight back to your desk, take a walk around the office, you know, go visit some friends. Before you head back to your office, desk and sitting down to resume work for the day. Okay, so take a little bit of a walk, or even better, during a half hour, 1 hour lunch hour, just walk in like 15 minutes post meal walk before you head back to work. Okay, that way, yeah, nobody's gonna be complaining. Brian Ferry, Lenny Kravitz, as well as a throwback coming up next day right here.
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0: This song was written and composed by the band's lead singer, Ray Dawson, while he was working in a lab for Timex. It took him just 10 minutes to write, and it's about the carefree days of summer. This is In the Summertime, debut single by British rock band Mongo Jerry.

0: It's Brian Ferry, Slave to Love on 1FM 91.3. Jules with you all the way to 11 o'clock. Just a couple more hacks. If you have a dry cough, sip warm water with a little lemon and honey. If your sinus is pressuring you, it feels your nose like, you know, like sinus pressure, warm compress across the nose and forehead should do the trick, okay, to relieve it. And if you have stiff lower back from sitting, stand and stretch every 30 to 40 minutes. All right, just simple hacks that you can do, your body giving you a little bit of trouble, what you can sort of do to combat it. Stick around, the music from Joshua Catterson and Alanis Morissette headed your way up next.
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4: Hey, good morning to you. How you doing? Jules with you on this early Sunday morning. Keep you company all the way till 11 o'clock. It's the 27th of September. Last Sunday of the month already. I cannot believe it. Well, this hour, it is the food hour. What did I taste test? Stick around to find out. Also, greatest hits coming your way, like this one from Daniel Powder. Also, Bananarama. Listen out for Mr. Big as well. And Depeche Mode fans, Strange Love coming your way. But in the meantime, this is Bonnie Tyler holding out for a hero from the movie Footloose, as well as one of my favorite short-lived TV series cover-up. It is Bonnie Tyler on a Sunday morning. Good day to you. How you doing today? Jules with you. Saying good morning.

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0: Don't Be Good to Me from Beats International on a Sunday morning. Before that, Rock Your Body for Justin Timberlake. Hey, Jules with you on this Sunday, 27th of September, keeping you company all the way till 11 o'clock. Hope you're having a good one so far. Now, you know, I like my kopitiam food, right? And sometimes you just feel like having some local food. But then, you know, I found this place recently that kind of mixes the evening, the night kind of nightlife, like, you know, including alcoholic drinks with some music with a kopitiam food. Yes, I found this place that combines heritage kopitiam food to night spot vibes. Is there tuned, and I'm going to tell you more about it. Also, stay tuned, the sounds of Mr. Big Grover Washington, Just the Two of Us, as well as Depeche Mode fans. Stay right here. Strange Love up next.
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0: What if I'm 91.3 The Sounds of Mr. Big and To Be With You. What do you reckon? Why would you like to have some heritage food along with some yummy alcoholic milkshakes on a Friday night? It makes for a difference, right? Well, I got to try this recently, the Great Nanyang, but after dark. That's right. It's something a little bit different. 5:30 to 10 p.m. nightly. This space at Great Nanyang, which is their flagship store, number 5 Craig Road. It becomes a cozy yet spirited after dark setting. They have the signature heritage interiors, and they've got antique stuff. They've got this kerosene looking lamps at the table, and then they have like neon signs, uniforms with newsboy caps, you know, all this kind of stuff to make you feel and give off that vintage vibe. Food wise, it's actually pretty good. You could choose between some noodle soups or mini burgers. They've got satays, also otas. Otas were actually pretty good. And then I also had this chili crab with manto. It comes with chili crab claw, so it's quite easy to eat in a little glass that's full of the chili chili sauce, you know, like the chili crab sauce. Very yummy. And but the best part of it was the alcoholic milkshakes. I chose this coconut with Baileys, and oh my goodness, it's a dessert in itself, an alcoholic drink as well. But I have to admit to you, it's a really big glass and it can be quite jala, okay? Rather heavy. So it's something that I would recommend that you share. My friend had the red bean with tequila, and looking back, I think it should have been a red bean with whiskey. I think that would have gone down a little bit better. Gonna tell you what dishes I tried in just a little while. Just stay right here with me.
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0: Written by Trevor Horn, Jeff Downs, and Bruce Woolley in 1979, this song sings about the concerns and mixed attitudes towards 20th century inventions and machines for the media arts. It's been positively received by music critics as well as listeners, with reviewers praising its unusual musical pop elements. It topped 16 international record charts and sold 5 million copies worldwide. Video killed the radio star. This is The Buggles.

0: Michael Bolton with Soul Provider. Thanks for tuning in and hang out with me, Jules, on this Sunday morning. I'm going to tell you about the food I taste tested at a great Nanyang After Dark, which is a 5 Craig Road. They turn into this special different place 5:30 to 10 p.m. nightly at a Great Nanyang After Dark, which is at 5 Craig Road. They have got alcoholic milkshakes as well as music from, you know, your so-called retro times, the Backstreet Boys, Westlife kind of thing, as well as some Mandarin songs. So you can go there for a different kind of atmosphere. Yes, they're playing music there and they've got like neon vintage lights and everything. What I chose was the Nanyang dry noodles. Quite good if you're having beer, which I have to say is one of the cheapest beers in town. A half pint for $4.90. Yow! Also, I tried the beef burger, which was pretty decent. Sweet potato fries were great, and I love the prawn paste, the wings. And we had the alcoholic milkshakes, as well as I mentioned. A red bean with tequila for my friend, and a coconut ice cream with Bailey's. That is divine. I'm going to put some pictures up there. You can on my Instagram, Jules Does SG, for you to check out. You can also, well, put your own pictures, send them to me if you do get a chance to go as well. Okay, all right, that's my taste test for this week. Stay tuned, we've got more music headed your way from Jerry Halliwell, formerly from the Spice Girls. Stay tuned.
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3: Yeah, it is Jules on this Sunday morning. It is the final hour of the Sunday morning with me, Jules. But don't worry, okay? I'm going to tell you where to go, where to hang out. And also, we've got great hits. Are you a big fan of this song? I am Denise Williams coming your way. Also, Nirvana. And level 42. And of course, listen up for a Prince as well. Yep, the greatest hits continues in this hour. In the meantime, it's Bryan Adams right now with Mel C. When You're Gone on 1FM 91.3.

0: It's 1FM 91.3. The sounds of Christina Aguilera with Beautiful. And yes, you can get beautiful lantern displays until next Sunday, 4th of October, because the lantern display is on now at the Jurong Lake Gardens. They have three parts. There's a Lakeside Garden programs, Chinese Garden programs, as well as the Japanese Garden with programs going on. 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They have things from lantern displays to performances as well as activities. Okay, so it's up till next Sunday for the lantern displays, but today is the last day of programs for a lot of the places. So go check it out if you're thinking of what to do with the kids, or, you know, for a different kind of like outing for you and your special person or your friends. Stick around because the sounds of Gabrielle as well as Prince coming your way, and a party in a neighborhood where you can do just that. Coming up, details up next. Stay right here.
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0: It's Kylie Minogue spinning around on 1FM 91.3. And this coming Saturday, 3rd of October, is a day that you can walk along Drew Tiat Road or Drew Tiat Street, and you can go spinning around because there ain't gonna be no cars. That's right. Drew Tiat Street Social is happening on Drew Tiat Road, 3rd October, 3:30 p.m. to 9:30 p.m. It's part of the Drew Tiat Car Free Day the LTA is organizing. There's gonna be something for everyone, and many activities are free as well. You can be a coffee or beer connoisseur, a fitness or wellness buff, or proud dog owner, or simply you're looking to explore Drew Tiat Road. There's going to be plenty of things happening along the street. Okay, it's a car-free street party happening on October 3rd. You can expect things like boxing, yoga, cafe trail. All right, sounds like a pretty fun day to be had. That's coming this Saturday at 3:30 p.m. all the way to 9:30 p.m. And remember, it's car-free day there, okay? It's a great way to celebrate it, so go check it out. 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Okay, there's any other events that you want to talk about or you want to share, just let me know. Just get in touch with me. Direct message me, JulesDoesSG, on my on Instagram. 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And I'll be happy to share it out, okay, on my show. Still to come, a throwback coming away from Elton John with Your Song. So you know what to do. Stay right here.
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0: This song has been described as a near-perfect song, glowing, strangely haunting, smooth and delicate, and is one of 500 greatest songs of all time. It is also Elton John's first top 10 international hit, and Bernie Taupin wrote it. He scribbled the lyric down on a line notepad at the kitchen table of Elton John's mother's apartment in London, Northwood Hills. Breakfast time sometime in 1969. This is Your Song, Elton John.

0: with Faithfully. What a great song. It's 1FM 91.3. Thanks for hanging out with me. It's Jules on this Sunday morning. And it's just about time for me to head on out of here, leaving you in Carol's very, very good hands. She's going to be playing some fantastic hits for you and some fun things for you to have a listen to. So make sure you stick around and hang out with her. All right, as usual, I'm going to leave you with a quote for you to think about for the week. Here it is. Mindset, especially for all the kids taking the PSLE, which is coming up real soon. I can and I will. Good luck, guys. All right, have yourself a great week. I'll see you tomorrow bright and early, 6 a.m. right back here on 1FM 91.3. I'm going to be hanging out with Lavinia on the morning drive. So have yourself a lovely Sunday. Bye for now.
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You're on 1FM 91.3. Carol here to see you through till 3 p.m. today, and hopefully you're having a fab start to your Sunday. Stay close, because coming away this hour, some awesome tunes from Bad English, Jamiroquai, as well as Take That. For now, though, let's kick things off with Men at Work. It's Down Under.

0: FM 91.3, that's Pink and Get the Party Started. How's it going on this Sunday morning? It's Carol with you. Now, in case you're thinking about checking out a movie, here's one that comes highly recommended by our listener, Kelvin. He says it's one of the best local films you will ever see, and he's referring to the movie The Violinist. Now, it's an animated movie, and here is Simon Lim to tell us more.
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0: 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And do you often dream about food? You love your snacks, you love your frozen foods or your easy to prep meals? Well, why not check out the TLM Food Expo that's happening this weekend and next at Singapore Expo Hall 6A. 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In fact, they've got some amazing deals as well. I'm looking at things like noodles, fish balls, ngoh hiang, peanut butter even. 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
1: 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Heavy departure traffic at Woodlands Checkpoint due to tailback from Malaysia. Delays are expected and motorists are advised to check traffic conditions before embarking on their journey. Follow ICA Facebook for more updates.
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0: 1FM 91.3, Good Times Greatest Hits. How's it going? Carol with you. Welcome to the show. So when you were young, were you ever told to not play with your food? But here's something so good, I just cannot resist sharing it with you. And it involves your McDonald's order. Now, McDonald's in Guatemala has been showing fans how to turn their chicken McNuggets and fries into a dinosaur. And no, McDonald's has not suddenly introduced dinosaur-shaped nuggets. This is basically food Lego. Okay, you take two nuggets, you use fries as the dinosaur's legs, add little pieces of fries as horns, and you put the nuggets together, and then boom, you've got yourself a little McTriceratops. Although personally, I wouldn't spend too long building it, because after about 30 seconds, I'm thinking, okay, that dinosaur has had a good life, now I'm going to eat him because I'm hungry. Now, this cute little food hack has spawned so many recreations of fries and nuggets dinosaurs, like the T-Rex, the Stegosaurus, the Brontosaurus. This one's really cute. Someone has used like a really long, slightly curly fry as a neck, and then put some ketchup on the side of the fry to look like eyes as well. So it's really adorable. You might want to go online and Google McNugget Dinos for inspiration.
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1: A traffic update from ICA. Heavy departure traffic at Woodlands Checkpoint due to tailback from Malaysia. Delays are expected and motorists are advised to check traffic conditions before embarking on their journey. Follow ICA Facebook for more updates.
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1: Good Sunday afternoon, Carol with you at lunchtime. Yeah, hopefully you are on your way to something really yummy. And coming your way this hour, we got delicious tunes for you as well from Maroon 5, Tears for Fears, as well as Coldplay. For now though, it's No Doubt and Just a Girl.

0: Hillary Duff and So Yesterday here on 1FM 91.3. Good Sunday afternoon. It's Carol with you at lunchtime. And coming your way real soon, a foodie recommendation, especially if you spend a lot of time on Orchard Road and you love shopping at Takashimaya. There's a new cafe I want to tell you about that has amazing pastries and one of the best mushroom soups I've had in a long, long time as well. 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
1: 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Heavy departure traffic at Woodlands Checkpoint due to tailback from Malaysia. Delays are expected and motorists are advised to check traffic conditions before embarking on their journey. Follow ICA Facebook for more updates.
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0: Tears for Fears and Mad World here on 1FM 91.3. It's Carol with you. All right, if you are a foodie lover, I may have found a very good reason to go shopping at Takashimaya, and it's got nothing to do with buying clothes. Now, it's called Ritual Tokyo, a Japanese bakery cafe on level 3 of Ngee-Ann City, and I went in expecting a pastry and somehow ended up having lunch and dessert. Now, I first tried the Japanese egg Danish sandwich. Now, this is not your auntie's egg mayo sandwich. Instead of bread, you get this gorgeous, flaky, buttery Danish pastry, and it's filled with soft scrambled egg, creamy mushroom sauce, and a drizzle of truffle oil. It's rich, it's savory, it's buttery, and seriously, quite comforting. And because apparently one carb isn't enough, it comes with thick-cut fries as well. And then came the mushroom pot pie. Now, this is basically a warm hug in a bowl, perfect for today's kind of weather. You've got a rich, earthy mushroom soup underneath a golden flaky pastry lid. You crack through that crisp pastry, you dunk it into the soup, and suddenly you are one happy camper. And then we get to dessert. There's something called the strawberry Paris breast. Breast spelled B-R-E-S-T. It looks like a bicycle wheel and named after a bicycle race, hence the interesting name. Now, this is the pretty one. It's light choux pastry, creamy filling, and strawberries. It's sweet, it's fruity, and much more delicate after those two rich dishes. So Ritual Tokyo is what happens when Japanese attention to detail meets French pastry indulgence, and frankly, my diet never stood a chance. You can find them at Ngee-Ann City on level 3.
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0: 1FM 91.3, welcome to the show. It's Carol with you. Now, when it comes to food, don't you just wish that you could magically erase all the fats from your meal? Well, over in Japan, they have come up with something pretty interesting. It is a fat-blocking soda. That's right. It's called Coca-Cola Plus. It's a zero-calorie, sugar-free functional beverage released in Japan that contains added dietary fiber to help manage post-meal lipid levels. So the added fiber is designed to suppress fat absorption from food and moderate blood triglyceride spikes after eating a meal. And it even has government certification. It's officially approved in Japan as a Foshu product, meaning its functional claims have undergone regulatory review for specific dietary roles. And the manufacturer recommends drinking one bottle per day alongside a meal for the intended health supportive effect. And drinking excessive amounts at once can lead to a laxative effect due to the high fiber. Now, before you start pouring it over your pizza, remember, it's not a magic fat eraser. But if they ever launch a version that cancels out dessert, I will definitely be first in line.
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1: 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Good Sunday afternoon. It's Carol with you on the last weekend of September, which means we're just 89 days away from Christmas. And the idea of that actually puts me in a really good mood. And yeah, here to put you in a good mood as well. Some of your favorite tunes from Roxette, Mariah Carey, as well as Whitney Houston. For now though, let's get things going with Robert Palmer. It's Addicted to Love.

0: 1FM 91.3, that is Old Town and All or Nothing. How's it going on this Sunday afternoon? It's Carol with you. Now, there's a new movie in town. It is a local film and it's an animated one as well. Now, before you knock it, lots of people are actually raving about it. They say that it's well made and it's quite touching. It's called The Violinist, and here's Simon Lim to tell us more.
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2: 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It's a historical drama spanning 80 years, and the story follows two childhood friends in Singapore whose lives are forever altered by war, love, and the enduring power of music.
4: You're right. I'm not a soldier. I'm just a violinist.
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0: Ballet, and only when you leave here on 1FM 91.3. Good Sunday afternoon. It's Carol with you. Hey, if you are a parent, if you've got pets at home, do sometimes turn on the radio or the TV so that they've got something to accompany them when you go out. Now, if you do, coming up, I've got a recommendation for you on Netflix. It's a kids show, but it's getting pets like dogs and cats glued to their screens as well. Let me tell you more in just a bit. Also coming up, music from Mariah Carey and Roxette.
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0: That's another throwback on 1FM 91.3. 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
1: It feels so good.
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0: FM 91.3, Good Times Greatest Hits, Jamelia and Superstar. How's it going on this Sunday afternoon? It's Carol with you. Now, here's something for all the parents, if you've got dogs and cats at home. Now, when you go out, do you usually put something on the TV to distract them or to keep them company? I'm in the habit of doing so, and it's usually a YouTube video featuring calming dog music, and it features different kinds of dogs moving around on the screen. But there is a new show on Netflix called Sea Look that is captivating not just the kids, but also dogs and cats. Now, on social media, owners are sharing videos of their furry friends reacting to the antics of colorful seals in this quirky cartoon. And according to the experts, pets are naturally attracted to movement and color, especially since dogs and cats see blues and yellows very well. The bright colors and lively movements of Sea Look also likely mimic their instincts to chase prey, and the cartoon sounds might also play a role. The high-pitched squeaks could resemble the noises made by toys or small animals, and I decided to try it out myself. I put Sea Look on the TV one day, and it did capture my dog's attention for a little while, especially the younger one, who's only two. She seemed to enjoy the movement on the screen, especially when they were squeaking, whereas my older dog was not to be fooled. He was captivated for a little while, but quickly decided, I've got other things to think about. So if you have dogs and cats at home and you think, I need a new distraction, why not check out Sea Look, spelled S-E-A-L-O-O-K, on Netflix.
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1: Good Sunday afternoon. 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Carol here to see you through till 3 p.m. And hopefully you are having a really relaxing Sunday. No one or nothing is stressing you out. Thank you so much for keeping it locked into 1FM. And coming your way this hour, music from the Gorillaz with Feel Good Inc., some Michael Jackson, as well as Simply Red. For now, though, it's R.E.M. and Shiny. Happy people.

0: be Alice Baxter and Murder on the Dance Floor here on 1FM 91.3. Carol with you on the last weekend of September. And if you are an Eastie or you love hanging out in the East, especially Joo Chiat, here's something you might want to check out next weekend because Joo Chiat is going car free. That's right. Now, on October 3rd, a stretch of Joo Chiat Road between Dunman Road and East Coast Road will be closed to traffic for 6 hours from 3:30 p.m. to 9:30 p.m. And it's the first time the annual car free day is taking place outside Singapore CBD, so it gives you a chance to explore Joo Chiat on foot or by bike. And there's plenty happening as well. 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So leave the car at home next weekend, bring your walking shoes, and experience Joo Chiat in a whole new way. 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

0: Gorillaz and Feel Good Inc. here on 1FM 91.3. Good Sunday afternoon. It's Carol with you. And here are three simple things that you can do to make yourself feel good real quick. 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

0: Lovely sounds of Damage and Forever, taking us close to 3 p.m. on this Sunday afternoon, which means it's time for me to hand things over to Simon Lim. He is standing by to see you through till 7 p.m. today with music from Madonna, Vanessa Paradis, as well as Bon Jovi. So do hang tight. Meanwhile, enjoy the rest of your weekend, and I'll speak to you tomorrow from 4 to 8 p.m. on The Escapade right here on 1FM 91.3. 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
1: Good afternoon, this is Sam Lim, back to keep you company on a Sunday. Now today is the 27th of September, and on this day in 1982, filming began for the James Bond film Never Say Never Again, and actor Sean Connery took on the role again to play Agent 007, or James Bond, for the final time. And if you were to ask me who my all-time favorite actors are who played James Bond, I would say Sean Connery and Pierce Brosnan. So who's your favorite actor who played James Bond? You can drop me a DM via Instagram. My IG handle is simonlim.personality. 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
1: Ever thought of traveling to Suzhou in China? You might after hearing this. Suzhou is a city west of Shanghai. Suzhou is known for its canals, bridges, and classical gardens. Check out the humble administrator's garden, which dates back to 1513. Picture zigzag bridges over connected pools and islands. Another attraction is the Lingering Garden, which features ornate pavilions. In Suzhou, you may like to visit the Suzhou Silk Museum. It showcases the technology and cultural history of the Suzhou silk production and trade via the Silk Road. Go online and read more about Suzhou in China.
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0: 1FM 91.3, and that's a dance floor favorite from 1982, the Weather Girls singing It's Raining Men. And who are the Weather Girls? They are Martha Wash and Izora Armstead. And the Weather Girls were formed in 1976 in San Francisco, California. I'm Simon, and coming up, it's a throwback by the Commodores. You'll get to enjoy their classic 1978 hit title, Three Times a Lady. And it was written by lead singer Lionel Richie.
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Thing. Jennifer Lopez, otherwise known as J-Lo, and a song from the year 2000. It's titled Love Don't Cost a Thing. And you heard that number on 1FM 91.3. This is Simon, and how is your Sunday? You know, I think Sundays are perfect to catch up with friends over coffee or tea and cakes or even gelato. And speaking of gelato,

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0: 1FM 91.3, and that's a song titled King for a Day by the Thompson Twins, a single from 1985. And where are the Thompson Twins today? Well, Tom Bailey currently works in various musical fields, including scoring for film, and he records and performs dub music under the name International Observer. Alana Curry now focuses on making art. She has an art studio in London, and Joe Leeway now works in the field of hypnotherapy. So pop stars do reinvent themselves after all. I'm Simon, and coming up, I've got a suggestion for dinner. Stay with me.
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1: Good afternoon. I'm Simon Lim with you on a Sunday afternoon, and today's the 27th of September. Hey, some famous people who were born on this day include singer Avril Lavigne and actress Gwyneth Paltrow. And talking about Gwyneth Paltrow, did you know that she's a businesswoman? She is. She owns the company Goop, G-O-O-P for Goop, for beauty, fashion, and wellness. Yes, Goop is a wellness and lifestyle brand owned by Gwyneth Paltrow. And these days, Gwyneth places her priority on her business over acting. Coming up, it's my suggestion for a movie to watch. Stay tuned. Meanwhile, here's Heavy D.

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2: This is Simon Lim, and if you enjoy animated films, watch The Violinist, which won the prestigious Crystal Award for a feature film at the Annecy International Animation Film Festival in France.
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4: You're right. 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

0: 1FM 91.3 and Lonely No More by Rob Thomas. This is Simon, and are you someone who enjoys styling yourself for photos on socials? Well, word is out that Y2K fashion is back in style. You know, quiet luxury is out of fashion. Y2K fashion with a touch of futurism is in. Now, for spring summer 2027, Louis Vuitton will have silver coated jackets, and a silver jacket can be paired with light blue denim jeans. So keep this look minimalist. Less is more. Let your silver jacket be a conversational piece, yeah? Remember, silver jackets will be in fashion in 2027.
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0: 1FM 91.3, and it's Over and Over by American rapper Nelly and featuring American country music singer Tim McGraw. I'm Simon, and speaking of country music singers, you know, a formal biographical feature film about Dolly Parton's life is currently in development as part of her estate's planned Project Roadmap. So this biographical film should be wonderful to watch. And Dolly Parton had said, "When I wake up, I expect things to be good. If they're not, then I try to set about trying to make them as good as I can." Unquote.
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0: 1FM 91.3 and the British girl group The Spice Girls with a song from 1998 and it's titled Goodbye. I'm Simon and a full Spice Girls reunion tour will not be happening. Why? Well, the main reason is that the Spice Girl members are all busy with separate careers and family lives. You know, Victoria Beckham previously stated that she has a full-time job and she can't commit to a demanding world tour despite liking the idea of a one-off venue residency. And Mel B or Scary Spice shared that she laid the touring idea to rest after turning 50.
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1: This is Sam Lim keeping you company on a Sunday. And what are you up to? Hey, do take it easy if you've had a busy day, yeah? And perhaps you woke up early, you've not been able to take off your shoes until now. Well, the next song I have for you is by the all-girl band The Go-Go's. And this song was co-written by Jane Whelan of The Go-Go's. You can find this song on The Go-Go's 1981 album, Beauty and the Beat. And it's the track titled, Our Lips Are Sealed.

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0: It's My Life by the English New Wave band Talk Talk. I'm Simon Lim with you on 1FM 91.3. And how is your Sunday coming along? You know, if you're a guy and you feel like watching a movie, I think that's a very good film that men and all dog lovers will enjoy. So watch the film Heart of the Beast starring Brad Pitt. Directed by David Ayer, the survival thriller follows Special Forces James Belmont and his retired combat dog after a plane crash in Alaska. Stranded in the wilderness, they face cold weather and danger. The film shows their fight to survive and the strong bond between man and dog. Heart of the Beast, starring Brad Pitt, is now showing in cinemas.
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1: 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Is it Beyonce, Kelly Rowland, or Michelle Williams? Well, I like Kelly Rowland best, and it was Kelly Rowland who said, "Self-reflection is so healthy. Journaling works for me. When I record the details of what I'm going through, it makes me proud to see my progress and how I got through a bad situation." Unquote. 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

0: 1FM and 91.3, and you heard De La Soul with a track titled Me, Myself and I. It's from 1989, and it was De La Soul's number one hit on both the US R&B chart and dance chart. This is Sam Lim, and it's almost dinner time, so what do you feel like eating? Now, how about eating fried carrot cake? And have you heard of Hang Carrot Cake at Newton Food Center? 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
2: 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Heavy departure traffic at Woodlands Checkpoint due to tailback from Malaysia. Delays are expected and motorists are advised to check traffic conditions before embarking on their journey. 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
1: Good evening, this is Sam Lim keeping you company on a Sunday. How are you? Well, today's the 27th of September, and on this day in 1982, filming began for the James Bond film Never Say Never Again, and Sean Connery played James Bond for the final time. I still think he's one of the greatest James Bonds ever. Coming up, find out a bit about Hoi An in Vietnam. In the meantime, here's Tina Marie with Lover Girl.

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2: A traffic update from ICA. Heavy departure traffic at Woodlands Checkpoint due to tailback from Malaysia. 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

0: 1FM and 91.3, and that's Keen with a song from 2004 titled Everybody's Changing. This is Sam Lim keeping you company on a Sunday, and what will you be having for dinner? I'm going to have Italian food, yes, pizza or pasta. Yummy. It's my cheat day, and what about you? Coming up, a throwback to 1969, I think you'll love this song. I have a terrific song by Neil Diamond titled Sweet Caroline.
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0: 1FM 91.3, and that's a song to cheer yourself up. Hey, Soak Up the Sun by Sheryl Crow. And Sheryl Crow wanted to write a song that would cheer herself up. And she wanted to say that even if life isn't good, you have the power to put on a happy face and simply soak up the sun. So it's positive psychology. I'm Simon, and you know what makes people happy as well? Plants. Yes, growing plants at home can actually help make you feel happier. So get money plant, snake plant, air plants, and even an orchid plant.
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0: 1FM 91.3, and that's a song by Sophie B. Hawkins titled As I Lay Me Down. You know, that song is actually Sophie B. Hawkins' tribute to her father. Hey, how are you doing this evening? You may want to go watch a film starring Brad Pitt. Watch Heart of the Beast, directed by David Ayer. And this is a survival thriller. You know, Brad Pitt plays Special Forces man James Belmont. James and his retired combat dog find themselves stranded in the wilderness after a plane crash in Alaska. They face cold weather and danger. Heart of the Beast, starring Brad Pitt, is now showing in cinemas. Well, enjoy the rest of your Sunday evening, yeah? This is Sam Lim saying ciao.
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0: So, you've had good food to put you in a good mood, and after lunch, there's still good music to get you in an even better mood. 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
2: These are your news headlines. I'm Shilpa Shades. Singapore's Shanti Pereira has made Asian Games history by becoming the first woman to win back-to-back 200-meter titles. The 30-year-old clocked 22.78 seconds in a rain-soaked final yesterday, finishing ahead of China's Chen Yujie, who ran 22.93 seconds. India's Harita Badra was third in 23.20. Since the Asian Games started in 1951, five male sprinters have achieved back-to-back 200-meter titles at the Asian Games, but no female sprinter had achieved the feat before Shanti. Shanti had won the 100-meter silver earlier last week, and with her 200-meter crown, she has repeated her medal haul from the 2023 Asian Games. Meanwhile, Lo Kien Yew has also cemented his place in Asian Games history by becoming the first Singapore shuttler to win an individual badminton medal at the Asian Games. He overcame world number one Jonathan Christie 21-14, 21-19 in the men's singles quarterfinals yesterday to reach the last four. It means he is assured of a joint bronze medal as there is no third place playoff. Lo's win over Christie was also his first victory over the 2018 Asian Games champion in 11 attempts. He will face South Korea's Yoo Tae-bin in the semis today. Geylang Serai residents now have a new channel to resolve disputes with neighbors early. A 15-member mediation task force of trained grassroots volunteers will help residents address issues such as noise and corridor litter through early dialogue. It aims to help residents understand each other and prevent misunderstandings from escalating. The task force complements the government's mediation services, which handle more serious disputes. Meanwhile, an active aging center has opened at Hague Road to support seniors through community, social, and mental wellness programs. Barisan Nasional says it will leave Malaysia's unity government once parliament is dissolved. Coalition Chairman and Deputy Prime Minister Ahmad Zahid Hamidi said BN remains committed to the unity government until then, in line with the agreement made after the 2022 general election. Mr. Zahid, who is also president of UMNO, said BN's participation in the unity government did not mean giving up its political identity or positions. He highlighted BN's ability to compete and uphold its own political alignments at the state level, citing the contest of all 56 seats in Johor. Heavy rain and storms have triggered floods and landslides, killing 56 people in India and 14 in Nepal, with 11 others missing. Authorities in both countries are warning of more flash floods, with rivers rising to dangerous levels and more rain is expected. In India's Uttar Pradesh, rescue operations and relief distribution are underway in flooded areas where dozens of people have been injured and over 1,000 houses damaged. In Nepal, authorities are working to restore electricity after floods disrupted power supply and telecommunications in several districts.
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2: Canada's Leila Fernandez has won the WTA 500 Singapore Tennis Open. The 24-year-old world number 31 clinched her first WTA title of the season by overcoming Australia's 63rd-ranked Talia Gibson 7-5-6-0 in the final at the OCBC Arena. Her win also ended a title drought that started in October 2025 and garnered her the winner's check of $185,000. In football news, Liverpool-born Cardiff City defender Perry Ng is now a Singapore citizen and could play for the Lions at the Asian Cup in Saudi Arabia. This was announced yesterday by FAS President Forrest Lee at the FAS Congress at Shangri-La, Singapore. The 30-year-old Ng received his citizenship last month. His citizenship application was considered under the Foreign Sports Talent Scheme, even though his grandfather was born in Singapore. This is because qualifying for a passport by descent applies only to individuals with at least one parent born here. Ng could be unveiled in the Singapore kit at the National Stadium next month when the Lions take on Paraguay and Brazil in international friendlies. Meanwhile, Liverpool striker Alexander Isak will miss Sweden's three remaining Nations League group stage fixtures due to a minor injury. The Swedish FA said yesterday that the 27-year-old will return to Liverpool. Neither Sweden nor Liverpool provided details of the injury. Isak scored in Sweden's 2-1 win over Romania on Friday. They host Poland on Monday before facing Bosnia and Herzegovina and Romania, while Liverpool take on Manchester City at Anfield on October 11th. Isak is the Premier League's second highest scorer this season, with 4 goals in 5 matches, one behind City striker Erling Haaland. And that's your sports update. I'm Shilpa Shades.
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3: For today, it's going to be thundery showers, mainly over the north, the eastern and western parts of the island in the afternoon. Temperatures are going to hit a high of 34. And the PSI reading as of now, it is within the moderate range. We have it at the lowest in the north at 62 and the highest in the central area at 81.
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0: 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Good times, greatest hits.
10: Good morning.
11: Good morning. Oh my goodness, how was your weekend, you gorgeous thing, you?
10: Oh,
11: good morning.
10: Oh, yeah, pretty fun. It was pretty fun. How was yours?
12: Okay, la. Yeah. I mean, you might not realize this, but I'm actually someone who loves to like organize and tidy and declutter.
10: No.
12: I'm a bit of a
10: Was that a highlight of your weekend?
12: Yeah, really.
10: Oh,
12: I'm a cleaning Nazi. Yeah, really,
10: okay.
12: Really. Ooh, there I said it.
10: I think we need to find you some other interests.
12: No. As in like I find it really wonderful. I'm like, ooh, you know.
10: Perhaps
12: putting
10: it's pretty
12: things
10: good.
12: Away
10: yeah.
12: And like, you
10: I think
12: know.
10: Some people have said that is quite a relaxing kind
12: I do,
10: of thing.
12: You know. Huh. Yeah, I do.
10: All right, whatever makes you happy.
12: Yeah, sorry. Yes, yes, it was exciting.
10: All right.
12: I should have gone with that.
10: Jules of Lavinia with you not on this Monday details. Morning, yes. And what happened, what is going on today? Well, today is World Rabies Day. Organized by Global Alliance for Rabies Control, mm-hmm. Raises awareness about rabies prevention. Basically, don't get bitten by stray animals, right? Just go for
12: I wonder
10: for
12: what
10: shot.
12: Is the rate of rabies here in Singapore. I mean, it's very, very... We've been very successful.
10: Yes.
12: In,
10: so we can Google it.
12: Keeping it low. Yeah.
10: Yeah. And if you love your Poke, International Poke Day, Poke Day.
12: You mean Poke? Poke.
10: Not that kind, the Poke, you know, like the seafood and the raw fish.
12: The Hawaiian kind
10: of. Hawaiian marinated raw fish.
12: Okay, I like that too.
10: Also today, if you're a fan of beer, it's Drink Beer Day.
12: Wow.
10: I hear a lot of beer fans go, yay! No way that they're going to go. Monday, pubs better be open today. also, this is one I really like. Read a child a book you like day.
12: Oh, nice.
10: I like this one a lot.
12: Nice. Yeah. I don't know how they feel about my romantic novels, but I'll try.
10: So, okay, well, what book are you going to read to your children tonight?
12: Nola.
10: Some what do you call those, steamy novels?
12: No, not those. Marion Keyes.
10: Oh, Marion Keyes is good.
12: Yeah, I like because she's got a lot of humor in it and her characters are really funny.
10: Yeah.
12: Yeah, so those are the ones.
10: Maybe you can pick
12: an excerpt
10: that I read. You know, I read to your kids, your boys tonight. Celebrating birthdays. If it's your birthday today, happy birthday to you. Janine Garofalo shares her birthday with you. She's 62. Also, the very sexy and Aphrodite. Remember Mira Sorvino? She's 59.
12: Wow, yeah. That's amazing.
10: Yeah, mighty of Aphrodite, right?
12: Yes.
10: Naomi Watts turns 58. Remember, she was from Mulholland Drive?
12: Correct.
10: And The Ring, amongst a lot more.
12: Yes.
10: Brigitte Bardot.
12: Ooh, wow. What an icon there.
10: That's right. 92 years old.
12: No, really?
10: Yes.
12: Wow.
10: And also celebrating her birthday today is Hilary Duff. And so yesterday, but actually her birthday is today, so it's not yesterday. Hey, good morning to you. How are you doing today? Thanks for hanging out with us. Jules and Lavi with you on The Morning Drive.

0: It's Hall and Oates, Out of Touch. Jules and Lavinia with you on the morning drive.
1: Hey, what's up, people?
0: Hey, we keep you in touch, okay? You just stay with us. Because I'm going to give you the news of what you missed.
1: Yes, so while we were sleeping. Yeah. It's super important, okay?
0: That's why you'll never
1: stay. Tell us.
0: All right. On the home front, fewer secondary three students are taking eight or more subjects. You know, admission to JC from 2028 will be based on results of five G3 level subjects instead of six.
1: Ah, I feel like, you know, back in our time, it was kind of like you're bragging, right? Right, you take many subjects. Ooh, I even do like foreign language, that language, that kind of thing. But I think nowadays the students are being smarter about it, you know, just focusing on what they need. And then, you know, it frees up their time. It's like as if they're pursuing more of a balance in their life, and that can be a good thing.
0: Yes, because sometimes before, I think you just kind of drown in your work.
1: Yeah.
0: And I think also the subjects, the depth and intensity in JC life is actually pretty hard.
1: You know what?
0: It's really tough.
1: I would say that I think even it starts at primary school.
0: I mean, like I
1: see what my kids go through, and I'm just like, wow, how do they expect this from kids these days? You know, when do they have time to play and have fun? So that might be a way for them.
0: That's right.
1: You
0: know? So that's a good thing.
1: Idea.
0: Also,
1: yes.
0: Another good thing, NTU study could offer clues to overcoming cancer drug resistance. So that's good news. Sometimes, you know, you are on drugs, but you actually develop a resistance to the drug, and you'd keep trying different ones.
1: It's a common thing with antibiotics. And, you know, it's really scary. I had a girlfriend who, it was so bad that she had to take something that was actually experimental.
0: Yeah.
1: And like one pill was like, you know, few hundred thousand even.
0: It's scary. Very scary. Yeah.
1: Really scary.
0: Medical world, right?
1: Yeah.
0: Also, another one, a bit of good news in the Singapore section. This guy, he has spent 2,800 of his own savings to host six events by keeping Kampong Spirit alive. He serves up free food in the heartlands.
1: Wonderful.
0: Yeah, I've talked about him on my show before on a Sunday morning because I talk about good stuff in the early morning.
1: Yes, yes, yes.
0: And I've talked about him before. So, you know, you want to know good stuff, you got to tune in to me on Sunday mornings.
1: Oh, that's wonderful too.
0: Yeah, so it's great stuff. You want to read all about it, please do so, all in your copy of The Straits Times today.
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0: Couple of accidents to watch out for on the BKE towards PIE before SLE, as well as on the CTE towards AYE at the PIE Changi exit. Anything else, do let us know. 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

0: The Atomic Kitten and Hole Again. I love that song. I love singing to it.
1: Aww. You see, right? You were like our number one fan of 1FM.
0: I know.
1: You super love our songs. You're really feeling the vibe.
0: I do.
1: I like that.
0: I love the music because I love music. And this is the music I grew up with.
1: No. What? The statement is we have the best music.
0: We do. Great times, greatest hits.
1: That's right. Okay. Hey, morning. It's the morning drive with Lavinia and Jules, and let's talk prizes. Brand new week means brand new prizes. Our discussion will take place at 8 o'clock today, and with that, you have a chance to walk away with a gift box that is worth $150 from Doors at Design Orchard. And then at 7 o'clock, hey, what do they have in common? If you think you know, you might walk away with a Chigi mini party set that's worth close to $200. And in this hour itself, how Singaporean are you? You might just win for yourself $150 worth of dining vouchers from Wildfire.
0: Wow. Wildfire, the burgers, right?
1: Yes. I mean, they have steaks and everything. Yeah.
0: But I've had the burgers. They are really, really good.
1: Ah.
0: They make you wild. I mean, like, make you feel really happy.
1: I mean, you do go wild over there, but
0: yes, yes, because it's so good. Yes, you want to eat more than once.
1: Yes, yes.
0: All right. And also at 9 o'clock, we do have an interview with Judith Tan, who's our Straits Times health correspondent. She's going to be in here with Medical Mysteries, another episode of that one. What happens when doctors can't find the answer? It is really frustrating. For Medical Mysteries, well, Judith will be taking us inside the search for answers behind some of the world's rarest and most puzzling medical cases, from a child diagnosed with an ultra-rare genetic condition to a 14-year-old who is still waiting for a diagnosis. Wow. How do doctors solve a medical mystery? And can a 48-hour medical hackathon really crack a case that's gone unsolved for years? Well, you just have to tune in at 9 o'clock and join us also for the entire interview on Facebook or YouTube when you can. And in the meantime, keep going on with us because we've got great music. This is Sheila. Oh, Sheila. Oh, Sheila. Ready for the world.
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5: These are your news headlines. I'm Shilpa Shades. Singapore's Shanti Pereira has made Asian Games history by becoming the first woman to win back-to-back 200-meter titles. The 30-year-old clocked 22.78 seconds in a rain-soaked final yesterday, finishing ahead of China's Chen Yujie, who ran 22.93 seconds. India's Harita Bhadra was third in 23.20. Since the Asian Games started in 1951, five male sprinters have achieved back-to-back 200-meter titles at the Asian Games, but no female sprinter had achieved the feat before Shanti. Shanti had won the 100-meter silver earlier last week, and with her 200-meter crown, she has repeated her medal haul from the 2023 Asian Games. Meanwhile, Lo Kien Yu has also cemented his place in Asian Games history by becoming the first Singapore shuttler to win an individual badminton medal at the Asian Games. He overcame world number one Jonathan Christie 21-14, 21-19 in the men's singles quarterfinals yesterday to reach the last four. It means he is assured of a joint bronze medal as there is no third place playoff. Lo's win over Christie was also his first victory over the 2018 Asian Games champion in 11 attempts. He will face South Korea's Yoo Tae-bin in the semis today. Geylang Serai residents now have a new channel to resolve disputes with neighbors early. A 15-member mediation task force of trained grassroots volunteers will help residents address issues such as noise and corridor litter through early dialogue. It aims to help residents understand each other and prevent misunderstandings from escalating. The task force complements the government's mediation services, which handle more serious disputes. Meanwhile, an active aging center has opened at Hague Road to support seniors through community, social, and mental wellness programs. Barisan Nasional says it will leave Malaysia's unity government once parliament is dissolved. Coalition Chairman and Deputy Prime Minister Ahmad Zahid Hamidi said BN remains committed to the unity government until then, in line with the agreement made after the 2022 general election. Mr. Zahid, who is also president of UMNO, said BN's participation in the unity government did not mean giving up its political identity or positions. He highlighted BN's ability to compete and uphold its own political alignments at the state level, citing the contest of all 56 seats in Johor. Heavy rain and storms have triggered floods and landslides, killing 56 people in India and 14 in Nepal, with 11 others missing. Authorities in both countries are warning of more flash floods, with rivers rising to dangerous levels and more rain is expected. In India's Uttar Pradesh, rescue operations and relief distribution are underway in flooded areas where dozens of people have been injured and over 1,000 houses damaged. In Nepal, authorities are working to restore electricity after floods disrupted power supply and telecommunications in several districts.
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6: Just an accident on the CT towards AYE at PIE Changi exit to watch out for. Apparently, that one has been there since 5 plus, so it happened some time ago, but still going on. And thank you, Suresh, for your update, because you said that's a really strange situation there. Two vehicles collided, but one managed to turn itself around. So the vehicles are facing each other on the freeway. One is black and one is white. So if you're around the area, please do watch out for them. Drive safe and please don't gawk too much. Okay, update us at 8850913. Do so safely and remember, drive safe.
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6: 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Recorded by American R&B singer Stephanie Mills. This song was actually inspired by the birth of Reggie Lucas's daughter, Lisa. It also did really well at the awards. Won Best R&B Song and Best Female R&B Vocal Performance at the 23rd Grammy Awards. It beat out Aretha Franklin, Diana Ross, Roberta Flack, as well as Minnie Riperton. This is Stephanie Mills, Never Knew Love Like This Before.

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0: Wake up and win!
2: Yes, indeed, it's time to wake up and win. But first, we need to test your knowledge of what you know about Singapore.
3: Ah!
2: Based on Lavinia Tan's vast and deep knowledge of what she knows about Singapore.
3: I try.
2: And it's been very interesting so far.
3: We the citizens of Singapore.
2: Yeah, and it's instilled such amazement and pride in me.
3: Regardless of waste. Regardless
2: of waste?
3: No, race. Sorry, I was trying to sing it lower so that it's like background music. No, I know. Why did we waste? Hey!
2: I know, I'm like...
3: No.
4: Navi, what are you saying?
3: No, race. Yes.
2: All right.
3: Okay, so we're going to do something really fun. And did you know that our current population stands at 6.11
2: million? 6.11
3: million.
2: Well, you know... Everybody keeps asking me, what's the population? I thought we're still like, you know, five plus high, nearly high fives to nearly six. I did not know we'd crossed the six mark.
3: Yes.
2: I'm outdated.
3: And of course, this year, Singapore turned 61. And our 6.11 million, yes, right, are living in 24 towns,
2: okay,
3: and three estates, right?
2: Mm.
3: So there's a very, very interesting sort of feature that Straits Times did about these 24 estates. And that's what we shall focus on for the coming weeks. I think it allows us to get to know Singapore all the better.
2: Yes, right? That's right.
3: So for this week, we're going to focus on the West region. If you are a Westie, hey, put your hands up.
2: There you go.
3: I might just cover the area you live in.
2: Okay,
3: exciting. Who knows?
2: I'm all ears.
3: Do you want me to put that in for the question? Jules lives here. But I know that this isn't where you live, okay? So today's region, you have to guess the area, okay? The town, all right? It takes its name from a local headman, all right, who owned the land. And this area is actually famed as the resting place of Singapore's last wild tiger. Yes.
2: Tiger.
3: Yes. Last wild tiger. In the 1970s...
2: Everybody was coughing like that, yes.
3: No! The area's villages which sprung up around Gambia as well as pepper plantations then made way for residential neighborhoods, okay? So today, is that enough clues?
2: I definitely don't live there. I think it's way too far west, I reckon.
3: Okay. Also, its latest attraction is Singapore's first professional BMX cycling track. Alrighty. So this place was actually named after the hitman who actually owned the land.
2: Okay.
3: It's also famed as the last resting place. The resting place of the last tiger in Singapore.
2: Okay.
3: And it used to be Gambia and pepper plantations in the 1970s, which made way for residential neighborhoods.
2: All right.
3: Okay. And it is now the home of Singapore's first, okay, professional BMX cycling track.
2: And
3: which area am I talking about? Which town am I talking about?
2: It's an actual town. It's a full-on town. Okay, well, you take your guesses to us at 8855-0913 and you can win yourself $150 worth of dining vouchers from Wildfire Wagyu Steaks, indulgent Wagyu Burgers. That's what you get to win. 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Check them out at wearewildfire.asia. Tell us this town that Levy's just described. 8855-0913. 1FM 91.3.
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3: For today, it's going to be thundery showers, mainly over the north, the eastern, and western parts of the island in the afternoon. Temperatures are going to hit a high of 34. And the PSI reading as of now, it is within the moderate range. We have it at the lowest in the north at 62, and the highest in the central area at 81.
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3: what?
2: 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Not everything is black and white. 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

0: How Singaporean are you?
1: That's right. That is the question that you need to answer and prove to us here on the Morning Drive with Lavinia and Jules. Today and all this week, we're going to shine the spotlight on the West Region and talking about the one of the many 24 towns that are here on our shores.
2: I didn't know we had 24 towns.
1: Yeah, actually, I was more like curious about the mention of the three official estates in Singapore. So it's defined as 24 towns and then three estates. Would you like to know the estates?
2: Yes, please. You know, I'm giving you a very puzzled look. Huh? Three estates?
1: Yeah, so there's Bukit Timah, there's Marine Parade and Central Area, okay? So let's get that out of the way and focus on one of the 24 towns. These are the towns for all this week. It will be the towns in the West Region, okay? So today's town is about this particular, all the details are here. You have to tell me which town am I talking about. It takes its name from a local headman who owned the land, and it's famed as the last resting place of Singapore's, resting place of Singapore's last wild tiger.
2: Resting place
1: of Singapore's, last
2: wild tiger.
1: Yeah, isn't that crazy?
2: I know, wild? Wow.
1: Yeah.
2: Wow. You know, because like I keep thinking of a tiger and then
1: I feel
2: story,
1: like you want to say wild.
2: Wild, wow. Wow, wild.
1: Wow, yeah. Okay.
2: What a tongue tripper.
1: And in the 1970s, this area had a lot of pepper and gambier plantations. And today it is home to Singapore's first professional BMX cycling track. Well, you won't be encountering any tigers while you're out there riding on that track.
2: I sure hope not. Yeah. But then you have your bike, right? You should ride very fast. Can you outrun a tiger on your BMX bike? That is another question.
1: That's a good question.
2: Well, you stand a chance to win $150 worth of dining vouchers from Wildfire. They're at Mohammed Sultan. You can check them out. We are wildfire.asia. And then, you know, these guys have come up with some... Actually, most of you guys, okay, have got it right. I have to say, quite clever.
1: Okay.
2: Just a couple of pretty funny ones. Wrong ones. Lim Chu Kang, George says, the tiger found. Does he, you mean found or farm? Got tiger farm? I don't think so, right?
1: No, no.
2: Wow. And Lily's guessing another state in the west, but is wrong. Boon Lay. But what have you got? Who did we find?
1: Who has the correct answer?
2: Morning, Jaden. How are you doing today?
1: Hey.
3: I'm doing good.
2: That's
1: great. Okay, okay. So, how Singaporean are you? Now, today, all this week, we are focusing on the West Region, okay? And for today, I need you to guess this particular town, or if you want, this particular area. Okay? So, the clues are, it was actually named after the local headman who owned the land, and it's famed as the resting place of Singapore's last wild tiger. In the 1970s, the area was home to gambier as well as pepper plantations before making its way for residential neighborhoods. And now is actually the home of Singapore's first professional BMX cycling track. Which town am I talking about?
3: Chow Chu Kang.
1: Absolutely correct! Yay!
2: Congratulations, Jaden.
3: Thank you so much.
1: Any chance you live in the area?
3: I'm living in the east,
2: You're the east, you're the east.
1: Eventually,
2: answering the westy question.
1: Get round to the east side. Don't worry, okay? Yeah. And how about, do you ride

0: BMX bike?
1: No, not really.
0: Okay, so you have not visited BRICS, which is Singapore's first professional BMX cycling track. Alrighty!
2: Congratulations!
0: Congratulations!
1: Yeah, thank you so much.
2: You've won yourself the $150 voucher, Danny voucher from Wildfire. So enjoy all the burgers and the steaks.
0: Woo!
2: And you tell us thank which radio station are you listening to?
1: 91.3.
0: Yay! Take care, Jaden.
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1: Well, there's still that traffic on the road, that the accident that you mentioned about on the CTE towards AYE at PIE Changi exit, with a congestion now stretching till Ang Mo Kio Avenue 5. Also, another one on AYE towards MCE after Jalan Boon Lay. Avoid Lane 1, and a vehicle breakdown on the PIE towards Changi after Toa Payoh exit 16A to watch out for. Anything else, update us, 8850913, and please do drive safe.
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3: These are your news headlines. I'm Shilpa Shades. Singapore's Shanti Pereira has made Asian Games history by becoming the first woman to win back-to-back 200-meter titles. The 30-year-old clocked 22.78 seconds in a rain-soaked final yesterday, finishing ahead of China's Chen Yuqie, who ran 22.93 seconds. India's Harita Bhadra was third in 23.20. Since the Asian Games started in 1951, five male sprinters have achieved back-to-back 200-meter titles at the Asian Games, but no female sprinter had achieved the feat before Shanti. Shanti had won the 100-meter silver earlier last week, and with her 200-meter crown, she has repeated her medal haul from the 2023 Asian Games. Meanwhile, Lo Kian Yu has also cemented his place in Asian Games history by becoming the first Singapore shuttler to win an individual badminton medal at the Games. He overcame world number one Jonathan Christie 21-14-21-19 in the quarterfinals yesterday to reach the last four. It means he is assured of a joint bronze medal, as there is no third place playoff. Lo's win over Christie was also his first victory over the 2018 Asian Games champion in 11 attempts. He will face South Korea's Yoo Tae-bin in the semis today. Secondary 3 students are taking fewer subjects this year, following changes to junior college admission scoring. From 2028, JC admission will be based on 5 G3 level subjects instead of 6. A new aggregate score will be used for L1, R4, or one language and 4 relevant subjects, capped at 16 points, instead of L1, R5. The Ministry of Education says the proportion of students taking 8 or more G3 subjects has more than halved, from 34% last year to 14% currently. It says the changes aim to give students more flexibility to manage their workload while maintaining a broad-based education. Iran's armed forces say they are prepared for any renewed U.S. attacks, warning that the U.S. would face greater damage if it launched another strike. Tehran also insisted it will not accept being unable to trade, while foreign powers use the region's strategic waterway. It comes after U.S. President Donald Trump said he rejected an Iranian proposal to reopen the Strait of Hormuz and end fighting. He added that Iran was seeking a deal because its revenues had been hit by the conflict. Mr. Trump had also reportedly told his staff that a renewed bombing campaign was likely after the November U.S. midterm elections. In Thailand, floodwaters have receded in many parts of Bangkok after heavy rain eased. Authorities declared the capital a disaster-affected area on Saturday after nearly 300 millimeters of rain fell over 48 hours, flooding major roads, inundating neighborhoods, and disrupting transport. Over 4,000 residents have sought refuge in temporary shelters as authorities continue to pump water from major canals. Rain is expected to be lighter, although thunderstorms and isolated heavy rain are forecast today. The government also approved special holidays until tomorrow for civil servants in Bangkok and nearby provinces due to the heavy rainfall.
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3: Canada's Leila Fernandez has won the WTA 500 Singapore Tennis Open. The 24-year-old world number 31 clinched her first WTA title of the season by overcoming Australia's 63rd-ranked Talia Gibson 7-5-6-0 in the final at the OCBC Arena. Hoan also ended a title drought that started in October 2025 and garnered her the winner's check of $185,000. In football news, Liverpool-born Cardiff City defender Perry Ng is now a Singapore citizen and could play for the Lions at the Asian Cup in Saudi Arabia. This was announced yesterday by FAS President Forrest Lee at the FAS Congress at Shangri-La, Singapore. The 30-year-old Ng received his citizenship last month. His citizenship application was considered under the Foreign Sports Talent Scheme, even though his grandfather was born in Singapore. This is because qualifying for a passport by descent applies only to individuals with at least one parent born here. Ng could be unveiled in the Singapore kit at the National Stadium next month when the Lions take on Paraguay and Brazil in international friendlies. Meanwhile, Liverpool striker Alexander Isak will miss Sweden's three remaining Nations League group stage fixtures due to a minor injury. The Swedish FA said yesterday that the 27-year-old will return to Liverpool. Neither Sweden nor Liverpool provided details of the injury. Isak scored in Sweden's 2-1 win over Romania on Friday. They host Poland on Monday before facing Bosnia and Herzegovina and Romania, while Liverpool take on Manchester City at Anfield on October 11th. Isak is the Premier League's second highest scorer this season, with 4 goals in 5 matches, one behind City striker Erling Haaland. And that's your sports update. I'm Shilpa Shades.
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1: Yes, and you know what? Yesterday was a super rainy day.
7: It was.
1: And the day before was a super hot day.
7: Yeah, it's kind of taking turns.
1: I know. So after the super hot and also rainy weekend, question for the poll today is, would you rather live in the Arctic or the Sahara Desert?
7: Wow.
1: Yeah.
7: Hey,
1: so
7: that's a tough one.
1: It gave you a teaser from the weekend. One was super hot and it was like super wet and a bit cold actually. You know, I think they recorded one of the highest temperatures in Woodlands, 35.9 or something like that, on Saturday.
7: Right.
1: And then Sunday, rain like cats and dogs, no?
7: But isn't like Antarctica actually the biggest desert?
1: Yeah, but it's a cold one. So it's like a cold desert.
7: So both
1: or
7: are
1: hot
7: miserable places.
1: Desert, I'm not talking desert, okay?
7: Desert. Yes, go for deserts, yes.
1: Would you rather a cold desert place or a hot one to live in? Hey, no, Lavi, I know you got to think about it. Which is worse?
7: They both seem pretty bad at this point.
1: Yeah.
7: I'll think about it.
1: All right, think about it and let us know at our IG page. We want to hear from you, okay?
7: Yes.
1: The poll's there on our 1FM Instagram page. Let us know, hot or wet? Hot and cold. Hot or cold? Hot and wet. This is what we live in already.
7: Yeah.
1: Hot or cold,
7: yes,
1: that you would rather live in.
7: So what you need to do is head on over to our IG page and remember, click on, you know, that circle with our logo on it. That will bring you to the stories where the poll will be listed.
1: That's
7: and
1: right.
7: And you can take part in our poll. Okay, great track coming up.
1: This is the Pointer Sisters, Jump for My Love. Good morning to you. It's Jules and Loving, 1FM 91.3.

0: the Pointer Sisters. Bow, bow. Jump for my love. And guess what?
1: What?
0: It's time for Heads Up Headlines.
1: Okay, actually, it's coming a little bit earlier. I looked at the thing wrongly. Yeah, but never mind. Let's
0: Alamak,
1: just do
0: you sabo me.
1: I sabo you. I sabo myself, okay? Alrighty, yeah. Sila,
0: okay, can I take back? I'll take it back.
1: I tell you what. We will do our Heads Up Headlines at after our Wild World. But I wanted to share a story with you on this conversation that I had with my sons, right? So, of course, you know, Children's Day is happening this week, right?
0: Oh, yes, it is.
1: And I think more schools or all schools on Thursday is going to be half day and then Friday is like a holiday, right? Mm-hmm. And then my kids are in party mode. No? I'm like,
0: hey. Already?
1: Yeah, they're like, hey, so, you know, what have you got lined up for us? You know? And I'm just like, what? And then it's like, you know, play date, that kind of thing, you know, what do you got lined up for us, you know? And then they were like, oh, you know, like, and they started listing down things, which I thought was really adorable. They were like, so, you know, we can go for like, you know, a nice lunch. Yeah. We can like, you know, just give us like lots of like screen time, you know. And I was like, wow. And then I went like, okay, so this is the expectation on Children's Day, right? Mm. And then I threw the question to them. I went like, so what happened on Mother's Day this year? And then they both were like, and I was like, yeah.
0: Exactly. That's fantastic.
1: All right, back to the music. We got a great track here for you from Jason Mraz. It's You and I Both.

0: It's a wild world.
1: How wild is this world? Tell me all about it. Tigers in Choa Chu Kang? Or is it under the billet table? When you were talking about the tigers in Choa Chu Kang, last resting place for the last wild tiger, right? I kept thinking of billet table because of the Raffles Hotel.
2: Wow. You know what? Your train of thought is really, really interesting. Okay. I love it. I adore you, Jules. I'm going to miss this time of us. This is our last week together,
1: because I'm really
2: wacky.
1: I'm out there, I know. My train of thought goes, you know, off the rails sometimes.
2: You know what? All this, every time, right, I always go like, man, why didn't I think of that? You know? So it's good. Jules, it's fine.
1: Because only crazy people do.
2: No. I respect, I'm like, that's highly creative, you know?
1: Oh, yes.
2: I respect it. No, really, I do. You know that, right? Yes.
1: All right.
2: And I'll have your back so you sound.
1: Thank you for adoration. Fine. I like
2: really.
1: It. Keep it up.
2: No, you keep it up, girl. Okay, so this is most
1: right.
2: Did you, maybe your kids grew up watching Power Rangers? Go, go, Power Rangers.
1: Maybe a little bit.
2: You know, so apparently, the Green Ranger.
1: Okay.
2: He goes by the name of Yasutomo Ihara.
1: He
2: once worked as the suit actor portraying the Green Ranger. So I don't think he's actually, when they take off the mask and he's the actual guy, he's like the suit actor. So he will always be masked up in the helmet. Okay. Well, anyway, this
1: actor.
2: So you actor,
1: can't see his face. He's not very good looking, is he?
2: No. He's not bad looking. Not bad.
1: Okay, but not good enough that his mask can come off easily.
2: No, but the point here is that this is completely wild. The Green Ranger was reportedly arrested over 43 burglaries.
1: 43?
2: Yes. He is part of Japan's. This, of course, you know, the whole Power Rangers is huge in Japan, right? And he was actually recently taken in by authorities and linked to a whole string of burglaries.
1: Oh, no.
2: So investigators reportedly believe that he used the physical skills developed through the stunt and the action work to break into these
1: But how
2: homes.
1: Did they find out it was him?
2: Huh?
1: How did they find out it was him?
2: That one I don't really know, but they've caught him red-handed. So they caught him, and then they realized that when they brought him into the station that he was an actor, a suit actor for the Green Ranger in this very, very well-known franchise.
1: Well, Sila.
2: Isn't that horrible?
1: He should have remembered to take off his mask and his whole green suit before he went to burger places.
2: No, he didn't commit the crime that way. But, well, okay, you know what? I don't know the details. Maybe he did do the burglaries.
1: I think he forgot. You must remember to take off the most well-known part of your face before you go and burger places, please.
2: Oh, good point.
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1: A vehicle breakdown on the TPE towards SLE after KPE to watch out for. A couple of accidents as well on AYE towards MCE after Jalan Boon Lay. Avoid lane 1. Also on a CTE towards AYE at PIE Changi exit. That one's causing congestion all the way till Ang Mo Kio Avenue 5. Anything else, do let us know. 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

0: Grace Jones, pull up to number. Now, can I do this now again? Tecto! Hetam Hello!
1: Hey!
2: I think my Tecto is better.
1: Okay. No, but we're good. Alrighty, here are the headlines. Now, thousands sleep in schools as floods actually hit 52,000 homes in Bangkok.
2: Okay.
1: So it's looking to be pretty serious. Mm-hmm. If you are planning any trips coming up, you might want to just keep an eye on the things.
0: And don't go.
1: It made me postpone your flight, you know. So, of course, recently we had big news about True Fitness as well as True Yoga actually abruptly closing, right? Mm-hmm. Very interesting headline that comes from VN Express. It talks about Singapore's large gyms struggling to stay open as smaller chains and boutique fitness studios are actually winning customers over.
2: Wow.
1: What I found interesting was that they said that the fitness industry is actually growing.
0: It's growing, yes.
1: But people are opting not for the large chain fitness center. They want something that's a little bit more personalized. Mm. And at the boutique fitness centers, they find that it's more community driven.
2: Right.
1: Ah.
0: But that's what I find in the world nowadays. Like the bigger and colder everything is, people are switching back, you know, to being to having this more human, more personal side.
1: Yeah.
0: You know, you want more personalized service. You want more customized. You want the warmth of the humanity.
1: That cycle,
0: the
1: so it's
0: human
1: very
0: touch.
1: Apparent. I also want to talk about a 100-year-old South Korean grandmother who still commutes to work every single day. She's probably making a way to work right now.
0: Wow.
1: To sell insurance. She is, I think, the world's oldest insurance agent. Yeah, she still signs new contracts. Isn't that amazing?
0: Why do you think they signed contracts with her? Because, you know, like,
1: She's been around for so long. And I guess, you know, sometimes maybe like your grandparents started with her. And then, you know, as children, you know, I mean, then the following generations might also follow up because she's so trusted with the family.
0: Amazing. The world's oldest insurance agent. I'd like to meet her.
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3: These are your news headlines. I'm Shilpa Shades. Singapore's Shanti Pereira has made Asian Games history by becoming the first woman to win back-to-back 200-meter titles. The 30-year-old clocked 22.78 seconds in a rain-soaked final yesterday, finishing ahead of China's Chen Yuqie, who ran 22.93 seconds. India's Harita Bhadra was third in 23.20. Since the Asian Games started in 1951, five male sprinters have achieved back-to-back 200-meter titles at the Asian Games, but no female sprinter had achieved the feat before Shanti. Shanti had won the 100-meter silver earlier last week, and with her 200-meter crown, she has repeated her medal haul from the 2023 Asian Games. Meanwhile, Lo Kian Yu has also cemented his place in Asian Games history by becoming the first Singapore shuttler to win an individual badminton medal at the Games. He overcame world number one Jonathan Christie 21-14, 21-19 in the quarterfinals yesterday to reach the last four. It means he is assured of a joint bronze medal as there is no third place playoff. Lo's win over Christie was also his first victory over the 2018 Asian Games champion in 11 attempts. He will face South Korea's Yoo Tae-bin in the semis today. Secondary 3 students are taking fewer subjects this year, following changes to junior college admission scoring. From 2028, JC admission will be based on 5 G3 level subjects instead of 6. A new aggregate score will be used for L1 R4 or 1 language and 4 relevant subjects, capped at 16 points, instead of L1 R5. The Ministry of Education says the proportion of students taking 8 or more G3 subjects has more than halved, from 34% last year to 14% currently. It says the changes aim to give students more flexibility to manage their workload while maintaining a broad-based education. Iran's armed forces say they are prepared for any renewed U.S. attacks, warning that the U.S. would face greater damage if it launched another strike. Tehran also insisted it will not accept being unable to trade, while foreign powers use the region's strategic waterway. It comes after U.S. President Donald Trump said he rejected an Iranian proposal to reopen the Strait of Hormuz and end fighting. He added that Iran was seeking a deal because its revenues had been hit by the conflict. Mr. Trump had also reportedly told his staff that a renewed bombing campaign was likely after the November U.S. midterm elections. In Thailand, floodwaters have receded in many parts of Bangkok after heavy rain eased. Authorities declared the capital a disaster-affected area on Saturday after nearly 300 millimeters of rain fell over 48 hours, flooding major roads, inundating neighborhoods, and disrupting transport. Over 4,000 residents have sought refuge in temporary shelters as authorities continue to pump water from major canals. Rain is expected to be lighter, although thunderstorms and isolated heavy rain are forecast today. The government also approved special holidays until tomorrow for civil servants in Bangkok and nearby provinces due to the heavy rainfall.
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4: A vehicle breakdown on a TPE towards SLE after KPE to watch out for. Also, accident on AYE towards MCE after Jalan Boon Lay. Avoid lane 1. And accident on a CTE still there towards AYE at PIE Changi exit. Congestion stretching till Ang Mo Kio Avenue 5. Elsewhere, heavy traffic building up around the island. Do update us on 8855-0913. Remember, drive safe.
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4: Sheila Ferguson, lead singer of this band you're about to hear, Three Degrees, was amazed that songwriter Frank Masca and Dominic Bugatti could so convincingly express the feminine viewpoint that they wrote about in this song. Musk's response was, she failed to realize the words of woman in love were the words that most men would like to hear their woman say. This is 3 Degrees with Woman in Love.

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1: What do they have in common?
2: Wow, I have a big question for you. But first of all, do they get to win if they guess it correct?
3: Yes, let's talk prizes, okay? So, all this week, brand new prizes. Where is my thing here? Ah, yes, okay. So, it is a Chi Ji mini party set that's worth close to $200,
2: what
3: okay?
2: What is Chi Ji?
3: Yes, it's Singapore's heritage brand. They've got 15 outlets island-wide, and it's all about our local favorites, nasi lemak, you know, laksa, mee siam, all halal. Halal certified, okay? And that is what this mini party set is about. So, yes, you can eat it all by yourself, but it would be nice if you could invite some people to enjoy some local favorites and have a little party.
2: All right. I always thought it was TT. TT.
3: Huh?
2: TT.
3: Yeah, TT. Yeah. What do you mean?
2: All right, TT it is.
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2: All right. What do they have in common? These are the three things. Right. First one, laptops. Second one, cake. The third one, double shots. What do they have in common? Laptops, cake, double shots. Let us know what you think. Guess is taking them in at 8855-0913 right now.
3: I feel like that could actually be like a perfect night for me if and only if the laptop has like Netflix on it.
2: Oh, okay.
3: Yeah, can you imagine Netflix?
2: And then, no, like, I don't really watch Netflix, I have to say.
3: And then, like, shot. I mean,
2: and then cake.
3: Wow, that's like a perfect night in.
2: Wow.
3: Send us your guesses. Good luck.
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3: For today, it's going to be thundery showers, mainly over the north, the eastern and western parts of the island in the afternoon. Temperatures are going to hit a high of 34. And the PSI reading as of now, it is within the moderate range. We have it in the lowest in the north at 62 and the highest in the central area at 81.
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2: Uh-oh, watch out for a traffic accident that happened on AYE towards MCE after Jalan Boon Lay on Lane 1. Elsewhere, traffic is building up around the island on the PIE, TPE, BKE. BKE towards PIE at the KJE exit. PIE towards Changi between Thompson Road and Eng Neo Avenue. Anything else, do let us know at 8855-0913. 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

0: I just have to try and link
1: it somewhere.
0: You
1: know what's funny? What? I was going to try and link it to that song.
0: What was yours?
1: Mine was, no matter what, you have to figure out what they have in common.
0: Very clever. Yours sounds a lot more sane than mine.
1: Oh, no. Okay, what's yours again? Go.
0: No matter what they tell you.
1: Oh, wow. You're going to sing it.
0: No matter what they
1: say. I give you props.
0: It's laptops, cake, and double shots. What do they have in common?
1: Okay, not bad. Props for singing it.
0: Okay.
1: Out.
0: Well, we have actually some funny answers.
1: What are the three items first, right? It was once again cake,
0: laptops, and cake, and double shots.
1: Double shots.
0: So the one recurring answer that I kept getting was layers. Like, why layers? I don't
1: understand.
0: Cake
1: is layers, right?
0: Laptop.
1: I mean,
0: tell me, where are the layers?
1: If I opened the laptop up, right, I dismantled it, and I look from the side, there are actually layers to it. You know, the motherboard, and then the wires, and the
0: yes,
1: stuff.
0: And everything has layers. Okay, then what about double shots?
1: Because sometimes you might layer it with frothy milk. I'm really pushing it here. I'm trying.
0: I just don't get it.
1: Okay.
0: Anyway, see, Daniel says they are all things that make you crash out. The computer make you mad for not saving your documents. Double shots for thinking you'll be fine. And you just get drunk and crash at your friend's place or be out of your mind. Finally, the cake. You think one more piece and then you end up eating all having a sugar high.
1: Well, it's like sugar high combined with caffeine. Woo!
0: Yeah, and Andy says, all are reasons why you hope for a miracle.
1: Oh, goodness, you guys are hilarious.
0: And then I have to say the honorary creative mention.
1: Honorary creative mention.
0: Goes to Rose Bay, who says, all synonymous with a D-cup woman sitting on my lap. Nah! Why must be so discriminatory? Why must be D-cup? Oh, D for discriminatory.
1: Oh, wow. Let's find out. Let's find out who gave the correct answer.
2: Hello.
1: Hey there. It's a morning drive. I live in here in Jules. Is this William?
2: Yes, I am.
1: Hey, William. Good morning to you. All right. Are you ready to tell us what do these three things have in common?
0: Okay, William.
2: They are all items found in a cafe.
1: What? A-star student. You can give the answer even before the question is said. We say the question again, then you give the answer. One more time.
0: Laptops, cake, double shots. What do they have in common, William?
2: They are all found in a cafe.
0: Yeah.
1: Absolutely correct.
0: What was the giveaway for you?
2: Cake and a cafe and a shot.
1: Wow. So you immediately know it wasn't like, you know, those shots you have at a club or something. It was coffee shots. How many shots of coffee do you reckon you have in a day?
2: Maybe two.
1: Wow. It is not bad. That's pretty okay.
0: Yeah. I think I have probably all up five.
2: Yeah.
1: Actually, I think I'm more like you. Yeah, let me see. One, two. Yeah, I'm there about four to five.
0: Yeah, because we have to wake up very early. But anyway, congratulations, William.
2: Thank you.
0: Scored yourself the fantastic prize, of course. The TT party set. Whoa.
2: Yay.
1: Congratulations and thank you so much for listening to 1FM, all right? Take care.
2: Thank you.
1: Bye, William.
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1: A vehicle breakdown on AYE to watch out for towards MCE after Jurong Town Hall Road. Also on the ECP towards City, Edward Oak South Avenue 1 entrance. And on the PIE towards Tuas after Pioneer Road North. And also on the PIE towards Tuas after KJE. 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
3: These are your news headlines. I'm Shilpa Shades. Over 23,500 Simba customers have had their personal information compromised in a data breach. The leak includes their names, IC numbers, dates of birth, mobile numbers, and email addresses. The breach was discovered last Thursday, although it's unclear whether Simba's mobile or broadband customers were affected. Simba says it has resolved the issue and is emailing affected customers. It adds that no credit card or bank account information was at risk, with no evidence of leaked data maliciously misused. The Personal Data Protection Commission is investigating the incident. Air quality across Singapore returned to moderate levels this morning after rising to the unhealthy range yesterday. At 6 a.m. today, the 24-hour PSI reading for the central region was 80. Readings for the northern, southern, eastern and western regions were 62, 68, 74 and 68 respectively. Yesterday, PSI readings for all regions were above 100 before falling to moderate levels at night. The National Environment Agency says that some showers are forecast over Singapore today. However, dry conditions are expected to continue over southern Sumatra as well as southern Kalimantan. Team Singapore athletes Shanti Pereira and Lo Kien Yu have made history at the Asian Games. 30-year-old defending 200-meters champion Shanti became the first woman at the ASEAN to win back-to-back titles.